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0: sa'yo. 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

0: 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Every day brings new faces into our lives. Some stick around while others pass by in a flash. We're exposed to all sorts of personalities, and whether we realize it or not, they leave their mark on us. That's why it's awesome to surround yourself with folks who have great attitude. They not only make everything smoother, but they also bring good vibes into your world. Think about it, all right? Unfortunately, our time is up for now, but we'll be together again next time here on Radio Natin Nationwide. And as usual, if you want to stay connected with me online, or maybe you want to send a few thoughts, you may do so by searching for Perilio J on all social media platforms. You may send your stuff there, and I'll try to respond as soon as possible. Again, thank you so much for being with us this evening. My name is Jay, telling you to keep that smile, stay positive, rock on, and rock hard.
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